0: Seven people died when a Volkswagen Passat travelling the wrong way along the A66 near Middlesbrough collided with a marked police vehicle on Saturday morning. Cleveland Police Chief Constable Victoria Fuller urged the public to avoid speculation while investigations continue.
1: Whilst this investigation is ongoing, and out of respect for all those who have lost loved ones, I would strongly urge people to avoid speculation and respect the privacy of the families.
0: The Duchess of Sussex is reportedly in talks to return to acting when she, Harry and their children move back to the UK later this month. Meghan is said to be in early stage discussions over a possible role in a third series of Guy Ritchie's Netflix hit The Gentlemen. Prime Minister Andy Burnham has been spotted supporting Everton for the first time since taking office. The lifelong Everton fan attended Saturday's Premier League match against Crystal Palace at the Hill Dickinson Stadium alongside his wife. The number of men living with prostate cancer in the UK has surged by 100,000 since 2020. Macmillan Cancer Support says their figures show there's about one diagnosis every 8 minutes. Dr. Anthony Cunliffe from the charity says there needs to be more awareness among healthcare staff as well as the public.
2: We need to make sure that healthcare professionals are fully informed about the discussions to have with people so that people can make a decision about whether they want to get tested or not.
0: And Sir Ridley Scott has declared that he sees himself as an influencer rather than a filmmaker. The 88-year-old director, best known for films including Alien, Blade Runner and Gladiator, said being ahead of the game has made him an influencer. That's the latest from Radio News Hub. I'm Dave Cronin.
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2: Prime Minister Andy Burnham says he's devastated by the deaths of two police officers and five members of the public in a crash on the A66 near Middlesbrough. Cleveland police say a Volkswagen Passat travelling the wrong way along the road collided with a marked police vehicle on Saturday morning. The officers who died have been named by Cleveland Police Chief Constable Victoria Fuller.
3: Tragically, two police officers, PC Matthew Blades and PC Tom Clough, died at the scene, along with the five occupants of the Passat, as a result of the collision.
2: Aristocrat Constance Martin has been granted permission to appeal her 14-year prison sentence over the death of her baby daughter. Martin and her partner were convicted after baby Victoria died while the couple were living off-grid and evading authorities in early 2023. Conservative leader Kemi Badenoch has branded former Tory members who defected to Reform UK as among the most dishonest people she has met. She also ruled out any future deal with Nigel Farage's party, saying she'd rather face another general election than support what she called a Conservative Reform coalition government. In football, Manchester United season got off to a nightmare start as newly promoted Hull City pulled off a shock 2-0 win on the Premier League return. After the match, Hull boss Sergei Yakirovich didn't give much away.
4: This is a secret, come on. Just that I don't have a coach this for set pieces. Marco, Angelo, my assistant coach and Onur, they're doing this. So this is our secret. How?
2: And actor Andrew Garfield has revealed he's addicted to a secret Instagram account despite staying off social media publicly. That's the latest from Radio News Hub. I'm Dave Cronin.
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2: The two police officers killed in Saturday morning's crash on the A66 have been named as PC Matthew Blades and PC Tom Clough. Seven people died when a Volkswagen Passat travelling the wrong way along the A66 near Middlesbrough collided with a marked police vehicle on Saturday morning. Cleveland Police Chief Constable Victoria Fuller urged the public to avoid speculation while investigations continue.
3: Whilst this investigation is ongoing, and out of respect for all those who have lost loved ones, I would strongly urge people to avoid speculation and respect the privacy of the families.
2: The Duchess of Sussex is reportedly in talks to return to acting when she, Harry and their children move back to the UK later this month. Meghan is said to be in early stage discussions over a possible role in a third series of Guy Ritchie's Netflix hit The Gentlemen. Prime Minister Andy Burnham has been spotted supporting Everton for the first time since taking office. The lifelong Everton fan attended Saturday's Premier League match against Crystal Palace at the Hill Dickinson Stadium alongside his wife. The number of men living with prostate cancer in the UK has surged by 100,000 since 2020. Macmillan Cancer Support says their figures show there's about one diagnosis every 8 minutes. Dr. Anthony Cunliffe from the charity says there needs to be more awareness among healthcare staff as well as the public.
4: We need to make sure that healthcare professionals are fully informed about the discussions to have with people so that people can make a decision about whether they want to get tested or not.
2: And Sir Ridley Scott has declared that he sees himself as an influencer rather than a filmmaker. The 88-year-old director, best known for films including Alien, Blade Runner and Gladiator, said being ahead of the game has made him an influencer. That's the latest from Radio News Hub. I'm Dave Cronin.
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2: Prime Minister Andy Burnham says he's devastated by the deaths of two police officers and five members of the public in a crash on the A66 near Middlesbrough. Cleveland police say a Volkswagen Passat travelling the wrong way along the road collided with a marked police vehicle on Saturday morning. The officers who died have been named by Cleveland Police Chief Constable Victoria Fuller.
3: Tragically, two police officers, PC Matthew Blades and PC Tom Clough, died at the scene, along with the five occupants of the Passat, as a result of the collision.
2: Aristocrat Constance Martin has been granted permission to appeal her 14-year prison sentence over the death of her baby daughter. Martin and her partner were convicted after baby Victoria died while the couple were living off-grid and evading authorities in early 2023. Conservative leader Kemi Badenoch has branded former Tory members who defected to Reform UK as among the most dishonest people she has met. She also ruled out any future deal with Nigel Farage's party, saying she'd rather face another general election than support what she called a Conservative Reform coalition government. In football, Manchester United's season got off to a nightmare start as newly promoted Hull City pulled off a shock 2-0 win on the Premier League return. After the match, Hull boss Sergei Yakirovich didn't give much away.
4: This is a secret, huh? Come on. Just that, you know, I don't have a coach this for set pieces. Marco, Angelo, my assistant coach and Onur, they're doing this. So this is our secret. How?
2: And actor Andrew Garfield has revealed he's addicted to a secret Instagram account despite staying off social media publicly. That's the latest from Radio News Hub. I'm Dave Cronin.
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1: The two police officers killed in Saturday morning's crash on the A66 have been named as PC Matthew Blades and PC Tom Clough. Seven people died when a Volkswagen Passat travelling the wrong way along the A66 near Middlesbrough collided with a marked police vehicle on Saturday morning. Cleveland Police Chief Constable Victoria Fuller urged the public to avoid speculation while investigations continue.
2: Whilst this investigation is ongoing, and out of respect for all those who have lost loved ones, I would strongly urge people to avoid speculation and respect the privacy of the families.
1: The Duchess of Sussex is reportedly in talks to return to acting when she, Harry and their children move back to the UK later this month. Meghan is said to be in early stage discussions over a possible role in a third series of Guy Ritchie's Netflix hit The Gentlemen. Prime Minister Andy Burnham has been spotted supporting Everton for the first time since taking office. The lifelong Everton fan attended Saturday's Premier League match against Crystal Palace at the Hill Dickinson Stadium alongside his wife. The number of men living with prostate cancer in the UK has surged by 100,000 since 2020. Macmillan Cancer Support says their figures show there's about one diagnosis every 8 minutes. Dr. Anthony Cunliffe from the charity says there needs to be more awareness among healthcare staff as well as the public.
3: We need to make sure that healthcare professionals are fully informed about the discussions to have with people so that people can make a decision about whether they want to get tested or not.
1: And Sir Ridley Scott has declared that he sees himself as an influencer rather than a filmmaker. The 88-year-old director, best known for films including Alien, Blade Runner and Gladiator, said being ahead of the game has made him an influencer. That's the latest from Radio News Hub. I'm Dave Cronin.
0: Bring it back.
4: 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Yeah!

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2: Andy Burnham is set to give mayors new powers to take control of local planning decisions and green light large-scale developments in proposals to be unveiled next week. The move would see mayors allowed to call in the decisions and direct councils to take them forward or refuse them. They will also be able to grant upfront permission so developers can start building without having to apply. UK pharmacies are being forced to close, Holly Hughes reports.
3: That's what a survey by the National Pharmacy Association warns. Pinning it down to hikes in business rates, the body suggests that soaring overheads prevent owners from investing in patient services, workforce improvements and essential premises upgrades. Meanwhile, isolated communities could suffer if pharmacies are forced to relocate to cheaper areas.
2: Two police officers who died in a crash that killed five others in the early hours of Saturday morning have been named. 37-year-old PC Matthew Blades and 38-year-old PC Tom Clough were killed when a car which was travelling the wrong way down the A66 near Middlesbrough collided with their marked police vehicle. The five people who were travelling in the Volkswagen have also been identified. Extreme heat is putting hedgehogs at risk, with the RSPCA reporting a 30% surge in admissions to its wildlife centres during June and July. The charity says many are arriving dehydrated, with young hoglets particularly vulnerable. Wildlife expert Evie Button explains why.
4: The first one is to put out some shallow dishes of fresh water. Just make sure you clean them every day because we don't want bacteria and algae to build up in them. You can also put food out. Meat-based tinned cat or dog food is perfect for them.
2: And Roberto De Zerbi felt Tottenham were undercooked and lacking fight after they slumped to a 3-0 defeat at Brentford. Spurs' expensive summer rebuild was shaken to its foundations by rampant Brentford on an alarming opening day for De Zerbi. That's the latest from Radio News Hub. I'm Johnny Holmes.
0: Bring it back.
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2: Andy Burnham is set to give devolved mayors new powers to take control of major planning decisions and approve large developments in proposals due next week. The powers could cover developments of more than 150 homes, commercial space over 15,000 square metres, or buildings around 30 metres tall, with 10 of 14 mayors backing the move. The Liberal Democrats say the plans would silence residents, while Mr Burnham says mayoral intervention would remain subject to planning rules and national policy. The mother of a British woman who was unlawfully killed after being shot by her father in Texas is preparing to travel to the US to try to persuade prosecutors to reopen the investigation into her daughter's death. Jane Coates says she has felt incredibly alone and deserted by the British authorities throughout her campaign for justice for her daughter, Lucy Harrison. This is Joan speaking 19 months on from Miss Harrison's death.
3: Save Sarah Hall, my MP, who has done everything in her capacity to raise and escalate Lucy's case. It's just felt there's been doors shut.
2: Violent and sexual offenders released from prison could be confined to zones of just a few miles under new restrictions. Victims are set to have a say in setting the boundaries to limit the possibility of unexpectedly encountering their offender. The zones will be set to make sure those released can still access vital appointments and services that help to reduce their chances of reoffending. Almost half of pharmacies could shut down completely. Holly Hughes has more.
4: That's what a survey by the National Pharmacy Association warns. The body suggests that soaring overheads prevent owners from investing in patient services, workforce improvements and essential premises upgrades. Isolated communities could suffer if pharmacies are forced to relocate to cheaper areas.
2: And a piano and microphone used by Freddie Mercury and early drafts of his songwriting are expected to fetch hundreds of thousands of pounds at an auction in October. That's the latest from Radio News Hub. I'm Johnny Holmes.
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5: 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What you get is a weekend triple play for Sunday morning. 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

0: At the moment, hopefully you're toe-tapping under the duvet to that Another Chance from Roger Sanchez. Hello, it's Alex, it's Bucks Radio, and it is a Bucks Radio winning weekend. We'll talk more about that soon. We'll play some Pet Shop Boys for you soon as well. What Have I Done to Deserve This? And some Gracie Abrams on this Sunday morning. Hope you're well.
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It is the Bucks County Show coming very, very soon indeed. In fact, it's Thursday, the 27th of August, this coming Thursday from 8 in the morning through till 6. And it's a very special one this year because they've been doing so many of these Bucks County shows. This year is the 157th one. It's older than Richard Carr. It's going to be here, as I said, on Thursday. And we have family tickets to give away for you to go in and see all the good stuff that's happening there. If you love cars, there's going to be loads of classic cars and vintage cars there. If you love animals, there's loads of great animals to see. And if you love just eating and drinking, well, you're spoiled for choice if you go to the 157th Bucks County Show. And the best way to go is for free. We've got free family tickets. 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And we're playing Gracie Abrams now. This is called Hit the Wall.

0: Baby, I Love Your Way from Big Mountain here at Bucks Radio. Sunday morning, now we have a weekend triple play lined up for you to play next, including a brilliant love song from Vanessa Carlton, A Thousand Miles. Looking forward to playing that. We'll play that new one from Somba, which is called My Body Isn't Ready, and a bit of an 80s classic from Eric Clapton, all good to go for you next. Thereafter, I'm going to tell you about a 40-year-old Christmas parade that normally runs in Bucks. It's not running this year. Very sad news. We've got the details on that on the local news section of our website or our app, or just wait 15 minutes and I'll tell you myself.
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And if you are in bed, jump out of bed at 10 to 8 this morning. Guns N' Roses, Sweet Child of Mine. Looking forward to playing that. Now, Buckingham Town Council have announced that they've been informed by the independent committee who run the Buckingham Christmas Parade that it cannot proceed for 2026. They say that they've just found out, and the volunteers that normally help out here can't help, and they're not going to be running this event this year. Bit of a shame, really. The parade, which was founded by Rosemary and Steve Haywood, is one of the town's best loved traditions across Buckingham, the town of Buckingham, and it's not happening this year. If you'd like to find out more and maybe put a bit of pressure on the town council, if you feel so strongly about it, you can do so by reading the story at our website.

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1: With your Bucks update, I'm Sky Gregory. An EFIT has been released after an indecent exposure in Chesham. The offender is described as a white man around 60 years old, of medium build between 5'8 and 5'10, with short, possibly light-coloured thinning hair and round glasses. Police say a woman in her 40s was walking at around 6:20 in the morning on Thursday the 6th of August when she came across a man carrying out an indecent act while sat on a log at a vehicle pull-in on Drydale Lane. Chennington Action Group has received the support of Aylesbury's MP this week after holding their public meeting. The group have been mobilising community engagement to challenge the proposals for the village outlined in Bucks Council's draft local plan, which they say could see more than 7,400 homes built in and around the area. Laura Kirksmith has echoed their concerns, saying she simply doesn't see how Chennington could be the right place for development of such scale. And a Bucks football club has spoken out about how recent extreme heat has been affecting them. Stoke Mandeville and Kingsbrook Football Club said dry weather has absolutely decimated local sports pitches, with pitch drainage collapsing and a lack of rain meaning they can't lay new soil. They're not the only ones impacted by recent weather, with the University of Buckingham postponing its annual duck race due to low river water levels. Your latest weather's on the way next, after the national headlines.
2: Andy Burnham is set to give mayors new powers to take control of local planning decisions in proposals to be unveiled next week. The move would see mayors allowed to direct councils to take them forward or refuse them. The mother of a British woman shot dead by her father in Texas is travelling to the US to campaign for the investigation into her daughter's death to be reopened. Jane Coates says she hopes to meet the district attorney and is hoping the UK government will give her campaign its full backing.
3: We had to wait until February 2026 before we felt that we could freely speak about what we felt had happened to Lucy.
2: Two police officers killed in a crash on the A66 near Middlesbrough have been named as PC Matthew Blades, aged 37, and PC Tom Clough, aged 38. The officers died when their marked police car collided with a Volkswagen Passat, which was travelling the wrong way on the road. Five people in the Volkswagen also died. And Roberto De Zerbi felt Tottenham were undercooked in a 3-0 defeat at Brentford. That's the latest from Radio News Hub. I'm Johnny Holmes.
0: Weather.
1: With Radley Aylesbury. Weather always looks better through a Radley window. Sunny spells for most of today with some more light winds and highs of 22. Another bright and dry day tomorrow.
0: Another Buckinghamshire weekend.
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4: Morning, it's Alex. Now, if you've been driving into Aylesbury recently or maybe walking around the town centre, you can't miss the Parklife signage, the advertisements for Parklife everywhere. But maybe you're so busy you haven't had a chance to stop and read them. Well, don't worry. I'm going to tell you all about Parklife after our weekend triple play, which kicks off right now with Texas.
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0: More songs like this tonight with Bucks Radio Chill from 10. And we'll be playing some INXS, some Snow Patrol with Kylie and Jessie J imminently here on the station that loves Bucks on this Sunday morning. And we're counting down the days. In fact, we're almost counting down the hours and minutes, aren't we, until this bank holiday weekend. And as per usual, our friends at Aylesbury Town Council haven't let us down with a superb park life weekend. We have loads of stuff happening throughout the extended weekend, including on the Saturday, we have Live in the Park, loads of brilliant live bands, culminating with the Eclectic. Brilliant band, and there's gonna be loads of food and drinks, stalls and family fun just happening on the Saturday. On Sunday we have Church in the Park, which is all the churches across Aylesbury together, where you can go along and worship and celebrate there. There's a community service organized by the Aylesbury Church Network. And then a little bit later on the Sunday, Battle of the Bands, some local bands coming together to battle it off, and there'll be some bandioki there as well, where you can sing along with the bands. And that finishes, and this is the best bit, bring a Union Jack along, because we have Proms in the Park, all your favourite songs, all those prom classics and British classics to sing along to and wave your Union Jack to. We've got the details on this on our website, but you don't want to miss Park Life in Aylesbury, which is happening across the August bank holiday.
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Jessie J and Price Tag, Bucks Radio. Before that, In Excess and Suicide Blonde. Now, if you've been in the town centre of Aylesbury recently, you'll notice in Market Square lots of scaffolding around the Works restaurant. Let me just tell you, they are absolutely 100% open for business, and all the lovely food they serve in there tastes the same with or without the scaffolding. I don't know what's going on, some kind of renovations to the building in general, but they definitely are open for business. And don't forget, our website is the place to go to register your birthday to get £50 to spend at the Works restaurant completely free of charge just because it's your birthday. That returns tomorrow with Ben on Ben's Big Breakfast. And right now, we're not playing Simply Red. No, we're playing Hall & Oates, No Can Do, with Vogue from Madonna, to play thereafter.

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Nathan Cooper here from 9, Richard Carr here from 1, and before I disappear, I'm going to be playing some Oasis, Don't Look Back in Anger, because they've got this movie coming out, which is documenting the making up of the brothers Gallagher and the big tour that they did last year. It's called Don't Look Back in Anger. We're going to play the title track from that, and it's in the cinemas next month. If you've been to the cinema recently, you're already seeing the trailers for this movie. It looks really good. I'll be playing that for you very soon before I disappear, and we're going to be playing this, absolutely everybody, from Vanessa Amorosi on the station that loves bugs.

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2: With your Bucks update, I'm Sky Gregory. Police have released an e-fit of a man they want to speak to in connection with an indecent exposure in Chesham. At around 6:20 in the morning on Thursday the 6th of August, a woman in her 40s was walking when she came across a man carrying out an indecent act while sitting on a log at a vehicle pulling on Drydale Lane. The offender is described as a white man around 60 years old, between 5'8 and 5'10, of medium build with short, possibly light-coloured thinning hair and round glasses. Aylesbury's MP has shared her support for Cheddington Action Group this week after attending their public meeting. Laura Kirksmith says she simply doesn't see how the village could be the right place for building the new home suggested on a Bucks Council draft local plan, citing its rural village character and existing infrastructure limitations. She's also vowed to continue considering residents' concerns ahead of her own response to the council's consultation, which closes on September 6th. And recent extreme heat has been affecting community events and sports in Bucks. The University of Buckingham's annual duck race was originally set to take place yesterday, but had to be postponed due to low river water levels. Stoke Mandeville and Kingsbrook Football Club have also been speaking out about the impacts of dry weather, saying it's absolutely decimated local sports pitches. Your latest weather's on the way next, after the national headlines.
3: Andy Burnham is set to give devolved mayors new powers to take control of major planning decisions in proposals due next week. The Liberal Democrats say the plans would silence residents. 10 of 14 mayors are backing the move. Almost half of pharmacies could shut down completely. Holly Hughes has more.
4: That's what a survey by the National Pharmacy Association warns. Pinning it down to hikes in business rates, the body suggests that soaring overheads prevent owners from investing in patient services, workforce improvements and essential premises upgrades. Isolated communities could suffer if pharmacies are forced to relocate to cheaper areas.
3: Canada says it will impose retaliatory tariffs on US goods after last-ditch trade talks between the two countries broke down. US President Donald Trump has imposed 50% tariffs on $20 billion worth of Canadian products, with Canada preparing dollar-for-dollar measures. And a piano and a microphone used by Freddie Mercury are expected to fetch hundreds of thousands of pounds at auction in October. That's the latest from Radio News Hub. I'm Johnny Holmes.
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2: Sunny spells for most of today with some more light winds and highs of 22. Another bright and dry day tomorrow.
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0: Kooks and Naive on Bucks Radio. It's local radio for Buckinghamshire. Morning to you. This is Nathan. Thank you for your company on this, the 23rd of August, the penultimate Sunday of August 2026, and the second and final day of our Bucks County Show winning weekend. More on that very soon. There's plenty more from the What's On Guide during the show as well. We'll look at some big news stories from around the county from the past few days. And next, play Stella Lefty and a particularly fine song from the 1990s for Semisonic.
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Five star on Bucks Radio. We're counting down to the Bucks County Show. It's this coming Thursday. Huge agricultural show there at the Weedon Park Showground, just off the A413 on the Buckingham side of Aylesbury. Not all about farming, though. Plenty more for all the family to enjoy. It's such a popular day out, and there's still time to win your way into the show with us. It's day two of our winning weekend. Just go to bucks.radio or use the app, answer a very simple question, and family tickets to the Bucks County Show this coming Thursday could be yours. You've got until the end of play today to enter, as I say, on the website and the app. And Wilson Phillips playing soon, but right now this is

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There's Coldplay and Clocks playing on Bugs Radio. Chris Martin, the frontman from Coldplay, hails from Exeter, doesn't he, in Devon. And Risborough Rangers headed to that sort of part of the country yesterday. They went to Somerset, which borders Devon, doesn't it, for an FA Cup tie against Wells City FC. Sadly, returned empty-handed out of the famous trophy. Risborough going down by 3-1 at Wells yesterday. Of course, football also back in the Premier League this weekend. How's your team fed if they played so far? Good, bad or indifferent? A weekend of celebration or commiseration? It's a long way to go. It's a marathon or a sprint. That's what they say, isn't it? Let's play this for Take That. This is Sweet July, new for Gary and the boys, playing on the station that loves Bucks.

0: George Ezra playing on Bucks Radio. Good morning to you. This is Nathan. Another very catchy pop song to play soon for a band called Cat's Eye. They were formed on an American reality competition called Dream Academy. They're coming to the UK in September as part of their Wild World tour. They are Cat's Eye, and the track is Animal. And it plays next.
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2: With your Bucks update, I'm Sky Gregory. An EFIT has been released after an indecent exposure in Chesham. The offender is described as a white man around 60 years old, of medium build between 5'8 and 5'10, with short, possibly light-coloured thinning hair and round glasses. Police say a woman in her 40s was walking at around 6:20 in the morning on Thursday the 6th of August when she came across a man carrying out an indecent act while sat on a log at a vehicle pull-in on Drydale Lane. Cheddington Action Group has received the support of Aylesbury's MP this week after holding their public meeting. The group have been mobilising community engagement to challenge the proposals for the village outlined in Bucks Council's draft local plan, which they say could see more than 7,400 homes built in and around the area. Laura Kirksmith has echoed their concerns, saying she simply doesn't see how Cheddington could be the right place for development of such scale. And a Bucks football club has spoken out about how recent extreme heat has been affecting them. Stoke Mandeville and Kingsbrook Football Club said dry weather has absolutely decimated local sports pitches, with pitch drainage collapsing and a lack of rain meaning they can't lay new soil. They're not the only ones impacted by recent weather, with the University of Buckingham postponing its annual duck race due to low river water levels. Your latest weather's on the way next, after the national headlines.
3: The Prime Minister has announced plans to give mayors local planning powers. Ben Monsey has more.
4: Andy Burnham is set to give mayors new powers to take control of local planning decisions and greenlight large-scale developments in proposals to be unveiled next week. They'll also be able to grant upfront permission so developers can start building without having to apply.
3: Two police officers who died in a crash that killed five others in the early hours of Saturday morning have been named. 37-year-old PC Matthew Blades and 38-year-old PC Tom Clough were killed when a Volkswagen Passat, which was travelling the wrong way down the A66 near Middlesbrough, collided with their marked police vehicle. The five people who were travelling in the Volkswagen have also been identified. The United States has imposed 50% tariffs on $20 billion worth of Canadian products, and Canada said it would retaliate. It's after last-ditch negotiations failed to resolve the latest strain in relations between the historic allies. And Manchester City is set to get their Premier League campaign underway today. They face Bournemouth at the Etihad. That's the latest from Radio News Hub. I'm Johnny Holmes.
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2: Sunny spells for most of today with some more light winds and highs of 22. Another bright and dry day tomorrow.
0: Another Buckinghamshire weekend.
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5: A little after 10 o'clock, good morning to you. How you can get involved with a bit of fun and raise money for a brilliant Bucks cause. I will tell you more after Taylor Swift and Culture Club. And first, here's the Manics.
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0: Culture Club on Bugs Radio. Good morning to you. We're looking forward to being a part of Race Across Aylesbury. It's on Sunday the 19th of September as you gather your team and put your teamwork, problem-solving skills and sense of adventure to the test as you race around Aylesbury, following clues, tackling challenges and hopefully climbing the live leaderboard to maybe be crowned the winning team. It's taking place on Saturday the 19th of September. Starts at the Aylesbury Waterside Theatre at 10 o'clock in the morning and then finishes at the Florence HQ on Walton Street, where refreshments are also awaiting each team. Entry is £15 per person or £50 for a team of four, and every penny goes to help fund local hospice care across our county. You can find out more and sign up on our website and app, and keep your eye on our social media pages later on today at Your Bucks Radio. The Bucks Bears been having a practice for this, not least just holding a map and trying to follow it. It's not easy when you've got big paws and the hair gets in your eyes sometimes to follow a map. So you can have a look at our social media later on as the Bucks Bear gets set for Race Across Aylesbury to raise money for the Florence Nightingale Hospice Charity. And I will take you to the 1990s, a track I've not heard for REM for a while. Plays next.
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Thank you for your company. Hope your weekend's going well with everything across our county. Let's play you something new now for Teddy Swims. 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

0: Pointer Sisters, that's Jump on Bugs Radio, used in Love Actually, wasn't it? A couple of versions of that, both from them and a Girls Aloud version was also, I think, part of the soundtrack. It won't be long now till that's back on the telly and doing the rounds, will it? The old Christmas films, just saying. Closer to home, the Bucks County Show returns this Thursday. Still time to win your way in. I will tell you more and play Bella Kay and Delamitri.
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2: Box

George Michael and Careless Whisper playing on Bucks Radio. More like that tonight from 10 as we round from the Buckinghamshire weekend with Bucks Radio Chill. Then, of course, head into a brand new week, which sees the Bucks County Show returning to the Weedon Park Showground just outside Aylesbury off the A413 Buckingham Road. The gang from Bucks Radio will be there. We'll be on Isle E on the day. 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And you can win your way into the Bucks County Show. We've got family tickets up for grabs right now. That's two adults and two children up to the age of 16. 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Boo Radley's to come, Olivia Rodrigo too, and right now this for Superman Lovers is Starlight.

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Olivia Rodrigo, That Is Stupid Song. This is Bugs Radio. Heads up a little bit later on today for some rolling road closures around Aylesbury, Havelock Street, New Street, Anchor Lane, Britannia Street and the High Street affected between 2 and 4. It's all part of the procession commemorating the birthday of the Islamic prophet Muhammad. Also closures in Wickham too. I think they're kicking off around about 11 o'clock through until 1:30. So just be aware of that. In Aylesbury, Wickham and indeed around the county as those processions take place. Are you Bugs up? Update for 11 follows this for the B. Radley.

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1: With your Bucks update, I'm Sky Gregory. Police have released an e-fit of a man they want to speak to in connection with an indecent exposure in Chesham. At around 6:20 in the morning on Thursday the 6th of August, a woman in her 40s was walking when she came across a man carrying out an indecent act while sitting on a log at a vehicle pulling on Drydale Lane. The offender is described as a white man around 60 years old, between 5'8 and 5'10, of medium build with short, possibly light-coloured thinning hair and round glasses. Aylesbury's MP has shared her support for Cheddington Action Group this week after attending their public meeting. Laura Kirksmith says she simply doesn't see how the village could be the right place for building the new home suggested under Bucks Council draft local plan, citing its rural village character and existing infrastructure limitations. She's also vowed to continue considering residents' concerns ahead of her own response to the council's consultation, which closes on September 6th. And recent extreme heat has been affecting community events and sports in Bucks. The University of Buckingham's annual duck race was originally set to take place yesterday, but had to be postponed due to low river water levels. Stoke Mandeville and Kingsbrook Football Club have also been speaking out about the impacts of dry weather, saying it's absolutely decimated local sports pitches. Your latest weather's on the way next, after the national headlines.
2: Andy Burnham is to give mayors new powers to take control of local planning decisions and green light large-scale developments in proposals to be unveiled next week. They will also be able to grant upfront permission so developers can start building without having to apply. Households are expected to see energy bills rise by about 4% from October as Ofgem prepares to announce its latest price cap. The increase comes despite a planned VAT cut on household electricity bills, which the government says will save around £45 a year. The mother of a British woman who was unlawfully killed after being shot by her father in Texas is preparing to travel to the US to try to persuade prosecutors to reopen the investigation into her daughter's death. Joan Coates says she has felt incredibly alone throughout her campaign for justice for her daughter, Lucy Harrison.
3: Save Sarah Hall, my MP, who has done everything in her capacity. It's just felt there's been doors shut.
2: And a piano and microphone used by Freddie Mercury were expected to fetch hundreds of thousands of pounds at auction in October. That's the latest from Radio News Hub. I'm Johnny Holmes.
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1: Sunny spells for most of today with some more light winds and highs of 22. Another bright and dry day tomorrow.
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5: 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This is Nathan, a week shy of the August bank holiday, and a big event returns to Aylesbury, and it's free for all the family. More on that very soon, plus a weekend womble update as well, along with Shakira with Burna Boy after this in the 80s.
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1: That is Justin Timberlake playing on Bucks Radio, local radio for Buckinghamshire. And those Aylesbury Wombles were doing their wombling thing yesterday in town. Over 20 of them actually met yesterday morning by the Walton Court shops. A really good clean-up around the area, collecting 27 bags of rubbish, 12 of recycling, I think 8 bags of cans. Some of those were dropped off by someone else. And 31 canisters. Other bits and pieces they recovered. An office chair, a bike, a television, and to quote the Wombles, other bits and pieces. But thank you for all they do to help keep Aylesbury clean and tidy. More music for the weekend soon with The Script and The Cardigans next.
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Paul Young playing on Bucks Radio, local radio for Buckinghamshire. So this time next week will be day two of the extended bank holiday weekend and the second and final day of Park Life, which returns to Vale Park next weekend. 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Saturday is live in the park. That means live music across two stages from midday until 9:30. Plenty more for all the family to enjoy as well. Sunday morning kicking off with church in the park from 10:30 till 12:30. Then Battle the Bands, looking for some fabulous local talent, followed by Bandioki, when you can take to the stage to sing your favourite song. And it all rounds off then next Sunday night with the brilliant Proms in the Park from about 7:15 in Vale Park. It's a Park Life weekend next weekend with Aylesbury Town Council and Bucks Radio. And I've got Green Day, not heard a one from them for a while, to play for you very soon. But right now, here's Jack Jones and

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Haven't heard that for a while and love it for Green Day. Wake Me Up When September Ends, which won't be long now, will it? It'll be September in less than a couple of weeks' time now. And then we're back to normality across Buckinghamshire. Back on the school run, back in the old routine. If you've been enjoying slightly quieter commutes, and I say slightly, all the roadworks around Aylesbury and the major routes haven't helped at times over the summer holidays, but nevertheless, slightly quieter commutes, that'll soon change as well as everyone gets back into the old routine, won't it? Let's not think about it. Let's continue for a Sunday morning with this on Bucks Radio. Here's Gracie Abrams and Look at My Life.

0: feeling a bit drowsy as we go into the final few minutes of Sunday morning. That should get you going again. Survivor, Eye of the Tiger on Bucks Radio. This is Nathan. Still to come, head of your Bucks update at midday. Benson Boone and the Stereophonics.
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2: With your Bucks update, I'm Sky Gregory. An eFit has been released after an indecent exposure in Chesham. The offender is described as a white man around 60 years old, of medium build between 5 foot 8 and 5 foot 10, with short, possibly light-coloured thinning hair and round glasses. Police say a woman in her 40s was walking at around 6:20 in the morning on Thursday the 6th of August when she came across a man carrying out an indecent act while sat on a log at a vehicle pull-in on Drydale Lane. Chennington Action Group has received the support of Aylesbury's MP this week after holding their public meeting. The group have been mobilising community engagement to challenge the proposals for the village outlined in Bucks Council's draft local plan, which they say could see more than 7,400 homes built in and around the area. Laura Kirksmith has echoed their concerns, saying she simply doesn't see how Chennington could be the right place for development of such scale. And a Bucks football club has spoken out about how recent extreme heat has been affecting them. Stoke Mandeville and Kingsbrook Football Club said dry weather has absolutely decimated local sports pitches, with pitch drainage collapsing and a lack of rain meaning they can't lay new soil. They're not the only ones impacted by recent weather, with the University of Buckingham postponing its annual duck race due to low river water levels. Your latest weather's on the way next, after the national headlines.
3: Cross-country train services have been cancelled across almost all routes on Sunday following a power cut. The train operator said most services will be cancelled until further notice as a result of the power issue at its control centre. The Prime Minister has announced he plans to give mayors local planning powers. Ben Monse has more.
4: Andy Burnham is set to give mayors new powers to take control of local planning decisions and greenlight large-scale developments in proposals to be unveiled next week. They'll also be able to grant upfront permission so developers can start building without having to apply.
3: Households are set to find out how much energy bills will change ahead of winter as the conflict in the Middle East continues to push prices upwards. Regulator Ofgem will on Wednesday reveal the level of the annual energy price cap for the 3 months from October to December. And Jose Mourinho claimed Vinicius Jr. is a target for opposition bullying as he celebrated victory over Espanyol in his first game back as Real Madrid coach. That's the latest from Radio News Hub. I'm Johnny Holmes.
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1: 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Weather always looks better through a Radley window.
2: Sunny spells for most of today with some more light winds and highs of 22. Another bright and dry day tomorrow.
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6: And welcome to Sunday lunchtime on our Bucks County Show winning weekend. You can go to the show on us. I'll tell you more after a lunchtime triple play with ABC, the beautiful new one for Sienna Spyro called Great Expectation. All after this in the 1990s.
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0: ABC, all of my heart from Bucks Radio. So this Thursday, Bucks County Show Day, always such a popular event on the Buckinghamshire calendar. Well over 150 years now, the show's been going, one of the biggest and best one-day agricultural shows in the country. It's not just about farming, though. There's so much for all the family to enjoy. Entertainment in the main ring, attractions, there's various marquees and entertainment for the kids, and oh, so much food. So much choice, so many wonderful tastes that you can enjoy come show day. The team from Bucks Radio will be there, and hopefully you will too, not least if you win your way in. It's a Bucks County Show winning weekend. You got to the close of play today to enter at bucks.radio or the app. Simple question, get it right, go in the draw. We've got five sets of family tickets up for grabs. That's two adults and up to two children to the age of 16. So as I say, website or app, it's our Bucks County Show winning weekend on the station that loves Bucks. And I've got a brilliant version of an old Brian Adams song from DJ Sammy next.
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Adamski's Killer on Bucks Radio, DJ Sammy and Heaven playing before that. Local radio for Buckinghamshire, this is Bucks Radio. Good afternoon, it's Nathan, hope all is well with you. 25 past midday now, and well, tomorrow, much like today, much like the last few days, more sunshine through patchy cloud by Tuesday and Wednesday, back into the mid-20s by the look of it. Thursday, we might see some rain. That's all I'll say. Heard it all before, haven't we? But yes, they are saying we might see a bit of rain come Thursday and again on Friday. So if you're yearning for it, you might be in luck. Just no promises. This is new for Morgan Wallen. It's called Been By Now, and it's playing on Bucks Radio. No need.

0: That's the Pretenders. 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More on the local news pages of our website this lunchtime on Bucks Council's predicted budget gap is £60 million more than the average across the rest of the country. 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

Whitney Houston. It's not right, but it's okay. This is Flex Radio. 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But if you do, you may well have seen Ben yesterday morning from his home, popping up with a little reminder of the birthday club. Little video message from Ben. If you've missed it, it's no secret. Don't worry. It's very simple. You leave details of your birthday or someone you know via the website or the app, and you go in the monthly draw to win £50 to spend at the Works restaurant of Aylesbury and Wickham. And you get a happy birthday on the day from Ben as well. So sweet treats or a pizza as your birthday celebration continues. So no matter when the birthday is, next week, next month, or even next year, you can fill in the details right on the website and the app. Tomorrow morning, the birthday club returns, but not with Ben. He's off for a few days. So you're waking up with Hannah Clarkson all next week here on Bucks Radio. She'll be here tomorrow morning, bright and early when you wake up. Richard's here after a Bucks update for 1 o'clock. He's seen you the rest of Sunday afternoon.

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2: With your Bucks update, I'm Sky Gregory. Police have released an e-fit of a man they want to speak to in connection with an indecent exposure in Chesham. At around 6:20 in the morning on Thursday the 6th of August, a woman in her 40s was walking when she came across a man carrying out an indecent act while sitting on a log at a vehicle pulling on Drydale Lane. The offender is described as a white man, around 60 years old, between 5'8 and 5'10, of medium build with short, possibly light-coloured thinning hair and round glasses. Aylesbury's MP has shared her support for Cheddington Action Group this week after attending their public meeting. Laura Kirksmith says she simply doesn't see how the village could be the right place for building the new home suggested under Bucks Council's draft local plan, citing its rural village character and existing infrastructure limitations. She's also vowed to continue considering residents' concerns ahead of her own response to the council's consultation, which closes on September 6th. And recent extreme heat has been affecting community events and sports in Bucks. The University of Buckingham's annual duck race was originally set to take place yesterday, but had to be postponed due to low river water levels. Stoke Mandeville and Kingsbrook Football Club have also been speaking out about the impacts of dry weather, saying it has absolutely decimated local sports pitches. Your latest weather's on the way next, after the national headlines.
3: Cross-country train services have been cancelled across almost all routes today following a power cut. The train operator said a power outage in Birmingham affected its control centre, resulting in many of the systems used to manage the railway being unavailable. The mother of a British woman who was unlawfully killed after being shot by her father in Texas is preparing to travel to the US to try to persuade prosecutors to reopen the investigation into her daughter's death. Jane Coates said she has felt incredibly alone during her campaign for justice for her daughter, Lucy Harrison.
4: Save my MP, who has done everything in her capacity. It's just felt there's been doors shut.
3: Canada says it will impose retaliatory tariffs on US goods after last-ditch trade talks between the two countries broke down. The dispute threatens to further damage relations between the two allies and casts doubt over the future of a major North American trade agreement covering the US, Canada and Mexico. And a piano and microphone used by Freddie Mercury are expected to fetch hundreds of thousands of pounds at auction in October. That's the latest from Radio News Hub. I'm Johnny Holmes.
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2: Sunny spells for most of today with some more light winds and highs of 22. Another bright and dry day tomorrow.
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5: 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We've got three back-to-back featuring Elton John The Weeknd. And Tiffany is coming up next.
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0: Elton John playing here on Books Radio, part of a triple play. Are you ready for Love the Weekend? Dancing in the Flames and Tiffany. Yes, Tiffany. I think we're alone now. Classic from the 80s kicking off that triple play for you this weekend. Also, just checking out the roads for you. Not too shabby, of course. The A418 still busy in two places between Rousham and the Wingrave Junction, and the Wingrave Junction and Wing, with those ongoing gas mains. I was looking out through socials, and it's true, isn't it? You always smell. I was a little child when I first smelled gas at the Wingrave Junction. It's been that long. So hopefully they'll finally sort it out. Anyway, you're gorgeous. The Baby Bird, that is coming up next here on Books Radio.
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4: 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Yes, City Talk Security. 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
1: Hear and cry, labour of love, it's Books Radio, it's Richard. A very good afternoon to you. I can't believe it's the end of August already. Bucks County show is this Thursday, the 27th, 157th county show. I've not quite done all of them, but I'm knocking on towards 25:30, to be honest. It's one of the best one-day agricultural shows in the country, and one of Buckinghamshire's main summer attractions. We're going to be there. We're going to be at the top of Isle E, like we usually are. So please come and say hello, especially to the Bucks Bear, who will be very nice and grateful to see you. There's a children's trail this year where you can hunt all seven letters hidden around the showground to spell a word and hopefully win some great prize. It's a free bus service courtesy of Mott's Travel throughout the day. I would bring you more details about that when we get it. Plus the usual home and garden marquees, there's all the cattle, all the animals. It stays true to the farming ethos of a county show. A lot of them sell out and make it a lot more sort of children friendly and everything, but this sort of gets the best of both worlds. And we have got some tickets this weekend because it's the Bucks County Show winning weekend. We've got five family tickets to give away. So if you'd like to come along to the county show, two adults, two children under 16, you could be a winner. All you got to do is head to the website, books.radio, or via our app, click on the win page, answer a simple question, and you could be joining us at the county show on Thursday.

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Liberty X playing here on Books Radio with a triple play on the way next, featuring Jess Glyn, Duran Duran, and with Rescuer, Alex Warren is coming up now.

0: Jess Glynn and Duran Duran before that with The Reflex and Alex Warren Rescuer kicking off that triple play. Three tunes back to back. The music continues up to the hour when we head to the news. We've got some American Girls with Harry Styles and Northern Star. A classic from the 90s with Mel C is coming up next right here on Bucks Radio.
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1: Cross-country train services have been cancelled across almost all routes today following a power cut. The train operator said most services will be cancelled until further notice as a result of the power issue at its control centre. A near-normal service is expected between Peterborough, Cambridge and Stansted Airport due to the impact of planned engineering work. A rail replacement bus service will remain in place as planned between Leicester and Peterborough. The Prime Minister has announced he plans to give mayors local planning powers. Ben Monsey has more.
2: Andy Burnham is set to give mayors new powers to take control of local planning decisions and greenlight large-scale developments in proposals to be unveiled next week. The move would see mayors allowed to call in the decisions and direct councils to take them forward or refuse them. They'll also be able to grant upfront permission so developers can start building without having to apply.
1: Households are set to find out how much energy bills will change ahead of winter as the conflict in the Middle East continues to push prices upwards. Regulator Ofgem will on Wednesday reveal the level of the annual energy price cap for the 3 months from October to December for a typical household using gas and electricity in England, Scotland and Wales. The mother of a British woman shot dead by her father in Texas is travelling to the US to campaign for the investigation into her daughter's death to be reopened. Jane Coates says she has felt incredibly alone and deserted by British authorities since Lucy Harrison's death more than 19 months ago. She hopes to meet the district attorney and is urging the UK government to give her campaign its full backing.
3: So we had to wait until February 2026 before we felt that we could freely speak about what we felt had happened to Lucy and how let down we felt.
1: And Jose Mourinho claimed Vinicius Jr. is a target for opposition bullying as he celebrated victory over Espanyol in his first game back as Real Madrid head coach. That's the latest from Radio News Hub. I'm Johnny Holmes.
0: Radio. The soundtrack to your weekend.
4: 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Thanks for letting me join you this Sunday afternoon. Triple play on the way next, and we're kicking it off with Meredith Brooks.
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0: Pink, Don't Let Me Get Me. Miles Smith and Niall Horan and Drive Safe. And Meredith Brooks. Well, that was kicking off that triple play here on Books Radio. Afternoon all, it's Richard here with you. Thank you for letting me join you. Whether you're smart speaker up at home, you're perhaps out in the car, Bluetoothed up, or listening via DAB. Of course, you could be listening via your free app on your mobile or your tablet. Could be at work, listening to us on in the background. Either way, it's very much appreciated. What else have we got coming up? We have got some Supergrass. You can't beat a bit of that. And coming up next, we'll Tell Her About It here on Books Radio. We've got a classic from Billy Joel.
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It's Chapel War Owen and the Subway playing here on Books Radio. Now, we've got brand new music for you. When I read it the other day, I thought it said Bob Carroll, geez. I said, what? Bob Spit the Dog, tis was, back in the centuries ago? No, it's Bruno Mars and Carol G, and Still, playing here on Books Radio, and it's brand new.

0: Supergrass and All Right, loving that tune from the 90s. It's Books Radio. Very good afternoon to you. It's Richard here with you. We've got some Backstreet Boys, some Stella Lefty, new from her, and Travis kicking off a triple play. Three tunes back to back, and that's coming up next.
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I want it that way here on Books Radio. 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You pay half and we sort the rest out. 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Now, normally that would cost you £130 for four people. 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A bargain. We've also got the hypnotherapy sessions at half price. You can even get a full English at Aylesbury Tuck, because we've got vouchers there as well. Animal Antics Safari Special, that is still got some as well. But you have to be quick, because they sell out really, really quickly. 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This is Rita Ora and your song. 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

0: Medley, Jennifer Warnes, having the time of their lives. So we got some Robbie and Dua Lipa coming up next here on Bucks Radio.
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2: Cross-country train services have been cancelled across almost all routes today following a power cut. The train operator said a power outage in Birmingham affected its control centre, resulting in many of the systems used to manage the railway being unavailable. New powers to overrule local councils on planning decisions are set to be given to mayors. Ben Monsey has the details.
3: Andy Burnham is set to give devolved mayors new powers to take control of major planning decisions and approve large developments in proposals due next week. The powers would cover developments of more than 150 homes, commercial space over 15,000 square metres, or buildings around 30 metres tall, with 10 of 14 mayors backing the move. The Liberal Democrats say the plans would silence residents, while Mr Burnham says mayoral intervention would remain subject to planning rules and national policy.
2: Canada says it will impose retaliatory tariffs on US goods after last-ditch trade talks between the two countries broke down. The dispute threatens to further damage relations between the two allies and casts doubt over the future of a major North American trade agreement covering the US, Canada, and Mexico. Violent and sexual offenders released from prison could be confined to zones of just a few miles under new restrictions. Victims are set to have a say in setting the boundaries to limit the possibility of unexpectedly encountering their offender. The zones will be set to make sure those released can still access vital appointments and services that help to reduce their chances of reoffending. And the RSPCA is warning of a sharp rise in dehydrated hedgehogs as admissions to its wildlife centres jumped by 30% in June and July, with young hoglets among those most in need of care. Wildlife expert Evie Button says more hedgehogs are now needing round-the-clock care than usual.
4: It's quite normal for us to see an increase in the summer, but the increase we're seeing this summer is so much more than previous years. And I think that is because of the impact of the heat wave and of how prolonged it's been and of how hard and dry the ground's been getting.
2: That's the latest from Radio News Hub. I'm Johnny Holmes.
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5: It's Richard with you this Sunday afternoon. I hope you're making the most of it. Soon be Monday again. Be time for back to school. Can you imagine it? I bet a few people are wishing the next week or so along. And others are enjoying every second with your little ones, I'm sure. Either way, here's a triple play for you. Kaiser Chiefs, Ariana Grande, and the Eurythmics with Sweet Dreams. So thank you.
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0: the Kaiser Chiefs with a Ruby, Ruby, Ruby, Ruby, Ariana Grande. Hate that I made you love me in the rhythmic sweet dreams. That's not bad as it comes for a triple play right here on Books Radio. I don't know what else have we got coming up. We got some fine young cannibals. I'll throw in some Doja Cat and Cher. We got that latest one from Madonna and Kylie Minogue. Oh, yes, it's been much talked about and debated. You can hear it right here in this next hour. Plus, got a bit of Will Smith getting jiggy with it with Taylor Swift. Well, not jiggy with it with Taylor Swift. She's next, if you know what I mean, after Will Smith. Anyway, it's Bugs Radio. It's Richard. A very good afternoon.
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Well, the one thing about as you're approaching the end of August, loads and loads of activities taking place. Thanks to those lovely people at Perry's, our Bucks Bear is on the road with them. Well, you'll be able to see the Bucks Bear on Thursday at Weedon Park on the Bucks County Show. 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We're loving that at the Winslow Hall Park, Sheep Street. 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You can find out some great things and some great things to do and entertain yourselves in the last few weeks of August. This is Say So. This is Doja Cat playing right here on the station that loves Bucks.

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Maroon 5, She Will Be Loved, playing here on Books Radio. Got a brand new tune for you. Madonna and Kylie Minogue, all the interviews and that, you sort of knew it was happening, and here it is. It's Love Sensation. What do you think?

0: Books Radio, splitting a triple play with James Arthur, Steve Winwood and Valerie, and Madonna's Kylie Minogue's brand new one, Love Sensation. What did you think of that? That's all right, isn't it? Okay, we've got some Taylor Swift and we've got some Will Smith getting jiggy with it coming up right next, right here on Books Radio.
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2: A 16-year-old boy was among seven people killed in a collision on the A66 near Middlesbrough. Police say Volkswagen Passat, travelling the wrong way on the dual carriageway, crashed into a marked armed response vehicle early on Saturday. The victims have been named as 23-year-old Michael Robert Cahill, 17-year-old Theo Ray, 16-year-old Cole Robert Worthy, 23-year-old Jacob Matusiak, and 18-year-old Mackay Sannington. Police officers 37-year-old Matthew Blades and 38-year-old Tom Clough also died in the crash. The Prime Minister has announced he plans to give mayors local planning powers. Johnny Holmes has more.
3: Andy Burnham is set to give mayors new powers to take control of local planning decisions and green light large-scale developments in proposals to be unveiled next week. The move would see mayors allowed to call in the decisions and direct councils to take them forward or refuse them. They will also be able to grant upfront permission so developers can start building without having to apply.
2: Cross-country train services have been cancelled across almost all routes today following a power cut. The train operator said a power outage in Birmingham affected its control centre, resulting in many of the systems used to manage the railway being unavailable. Calls to the NSPCC's helpline about children facing domestic abuse has reached a record high. Tiana Chidiku's their spokesperson.
4: You know, children whose parents or carers experience domestic abuse within their own relationships can also feel isolated and frightened and may have poor mental health as a result.
2: The charity says the numbers are up 80% since the service began recording the data. And the King and Queen were among several senior royals attending Sunday service at Crathy Kirk near Balmoral today. Onlookers gathered outside the small parish church, long a summer tradition for the royal family. That's the latest from Radio News Hub. I'm Dave Cronin.
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0: Ronan Keaton, Loving Each Day. Before that, Olivia Rodrigo and Stupid Song and the Connells, 74-75. That was a fantastic uninterrupted three in a row, starting the hour off here on Books Radio. Very good afternoon to you. We got some Sam Fender and Belinda Carlisle, and that is coming up next.
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8: Hey!

17 going under from Sam Fender, playing right here on Bucks Radio. So our Bucks Bear Cubs haven't had the summer off. They have been going on throughout the July and August holidays. So we're at Hayden Abbey School all this week coming, asking questions like, who is naughtier, babies or grandparents? Which room at home would fit the best playground in it? Those sort of questions. They're the questions you want. Then the following week at Bank Holiday Week, we're revisiting Marsh Gibbon, who will be giving us some great answers, like what's the weirdest dream you've ever had, and what's the silliest thing you've ever seen a grown-up do. You've been warned. It's the Bucks Bear Cubs, brought to you by those lovely people at Kit McGrath, awarded business excellence for tutor services right here in Aylesbury. Now this is brand new, Don't Leave Me on the Dance Floor. It's Carly Rae Jepsen right here on Bucks Radio.

0: China Black and searching here on Books Radio, and that's what you'll be doing for the latest Florence Nightingale Hospice charity fundraiser. 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The race starts at Aylesbury Waterside Theatre at 10 in the morning and finishes at Florence Nightingale's Hospice Charity's head office at Walton Street, just by the gyratory off Walton Road. There'll be refreshments there waiting for you, just needed, I would imagine, as well. Entry is just £15 per person, or £50 for a team of four. 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

Walk the Moon, part of a triple play here on Books Radio. Shakira, Burna Boy and Die Die, and Jamiroquai Little L kicking off that three in a row. Don't forget, we have got more music, more fantastic music throughout the rest of the afternoon into the evening. And don't forget, we'll be back for breakfast from 6 Monday morning to help get you up or to do what you need to do and get you ready for it. In the meantime, we got some Milky, we've got some Deacon Blue, and this is Sheryl Crow, My Favourite Mistake, playing right here on Books Radio.

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2: The police watchdog says officers had already abandoned a pursuit of a Volkswagen Passat just seconds before it was involved in a crash that killed seven people on the A66 near Middlesbrough. The car, believed to have been using cloned number plates, was travelling on the wrong side of the dual carriageway when it collided with a marked police armed response vehicle early on Saturday. Five occupants of the Passat and two Cleveland police officers died. Well, yesterday, Cleveland Police Chief Constable paid tribute to the two officers.
3: These were brave officers, protecting our communities and serving our residents who didn't return home to their families at the end of their shift.
2: Cross-country train services have been cancelled across almost all routes on Sunday following a power cut. The train operator said a power outage in Birmingham affected its control centre. The government has moved to reassure the public after a cyber attack disrupted a small UK power generator. The incident, reportedly linked to Iranian-affiliated hackers, was reported to the National Cyber Security Centre. Ministers say the UK's wider energy system remained secure throughout. Extreme heat is putting hedgehogs at risk, with wildlife centres seeing a sharp rise in admissions. The RSPCA's Evie Button explains why.
4: Young hedgehogs called hoglets, they're really vulnerable right now because they were born probably around June and July, so during all this hot weather we've had. With adult hedgehogs, they can move a bit further afield to find the food and water that's really scarce right now. But the baby hedgehogs can't do that.
2: And Manchester City have agreed a deal worth up to £85.6 million for Lille midfielder Ayoub Bouade. The 18-year-old Morocco international is set to join for a guaranteed £81 million with additional add-ons included in the agreement. That's the latest. From Radio News Hub, I'm Dave Cronin.
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2: Police watchdog says officers had abandoned a pursuit of a car moments before it was involved in a crash on the A66 near Middlesbrough that killed seven people. Five males, aged between 17 and 23, died when a Volkswagen Passat, travelling on the wrong side of the dual carriageway, collided with a marked armed response vehicle in the early hours of Saturday morning. New powers to overrule local councils on planning decisions are set to be given to mayors. Ben Monse has the details.
3: Andy Burnham is set to give devolved mayors new powers to take control of major planning decisions and approve large developments in proposals due next week. The powers would cover developments of more than 150 homes, commercial space over 15,000 square metres, or buildings around 30 metres tall, with 10 of 14 mayors backing the move. The Liberal Democrats say the plans would silence residents, while Mr. Burnham says mayoral intervention would remain subject to planning rules and national policy.
2: A cyber attack forced a small power facility in the UK to shut down for 4 days last month. Reports say hackers linked to the Iranian regime were responsible. The government says the incident affected only a small-scale energy generator and posed no risk to the wider electricity network. The number of adults contacting the NSPCC about domestic abuse against children has reached record levels. The charity says that's an increase of more than 80% since the service began recording the data. Tiana Chidiku from the NSPCC says there's a number of things that could be behind this.
4: You know, one of these could include a greater awareness of domestic abuse and its impacts on children, young people, babies and their families.
2: And world champion Lando Norris has won the Dutch Grand Prix. Championship leader Kimi Antonelli finished second, with George Russell taking third. Lewis Hamilton was fourth for Ferrari ahead of teammate Charles Leclerc, while Fernando Alonso picked up points for Aston Martin in ninth. That's the latest from Radio News Hub. I'm Dave Cronin.
0: Bring it back.
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2: More details have emerged about the A66 crash near Middlesbrough, which claimed 7 lives. The police watchdogs say Cleveland police officers had ended a pursuit of a Volkswagen Passat moments before it collided with a separate police vehicle. The 5 occupants of the car were aged between 17 and 23. The 2 officers who died, Matthew Blades and Tom Clough, were aged 37 and 38. Well, yesterday, Cleveland Police Chief Constable Victoria Fuller paid tribute to those officers.
3: These were brave officers protecting our communities and serving our residents who didn't return home to their families at the end of their shift.
2: Andy Burnham is set to give devolved mayors new powers to take control of major planning decisions and approve large developments in proposals due next week. The powers would cover developments of more than 150 homes, commercial space over 15,000 square metres, or buildings around 30 metres tall, with 10 of the 14 mayors backing the move. The mother of a British woman shot dead by her father in Texas is travelling to the US to campaign for the investigation into her daughter's death to be reopened. Jane Coates says she felt incredibly alone and deserted by British authorities since Lucy Harrison's death more than 19 months ago. She hopes to meet the district attorney and is urging the UK government to give her campaign its full backing.
4: So we had to wait until February 2026. Before we felt that we could freely speak about what we felt had happened to Lucy and how let down we felt.
2: And the King and Queen were among several senior royals attending Sunday service at Crathy Kirk near Balmoral today. Troops lined the driveway as the family's cars arrived, with William driving Kate and their children. That's the latest from Radio News Hub. I'm Dave Cronin.
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2: The family of PC Tom Clough, one of the two officers killed in the A66 collision near Middlesbrough, have described him as our hero. The 38-year-old died alongside fellow officer PC Matthew Blades when a Volkswagen Passat travelling in the wrong way on the dual carriageway crashed into their marked police vehicle. Five males aged between 17 and 23 who were travelling in the car were also killed. Cross Country says it expects to run a full service on Monday after a power cut caused disruption across its network. The outage in Birmingham affected the operator's control centre, leaving key railway management systems unavailable and resulting in widespread cancellations. New powers to overrule local councils on planning decisions are set to be given to mayors. Ben Monse has the details.
3: Andy Burnham is set to give devolved mayors new powers to take control of major planning decisions and approve large developments in proposals due next week. The powers would cover developments of more than 150 homes, commercial space over 15,000 square metres, or buildings around 30 metres tall, with 10 of 14 mayors backing the move. The Liberal Democrats say the plans would silence residents, while Mr. Burnham says mayoral intervention would remain subject to planning rules and national policy.
2: The RSPCA is warning of a sharp rise in dehydrated hedgehogs as admissions to its wildlife centres jumped by 30% in June and July. Wildlife expert Evie Button says more hedgehogs are now needing round-the-clock care than usual.
4: It's quite normal for us to see an increase in the summer, but the increase we're seeing this summer is so much more than previous years. And I think that is because of the impact of the heat wave and of how prolonged it's been.
2: And in football and the Premier League, Brighton and Hove Albion trashed Aston Villa 4-0, while Manchester City edged Bournemouth 2-1, and Newcastle United drew 2-2 with Liverpool. That's the latest from Radio News Hub. I'm Dave Cronin.
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1: The police watchdog says officers had abandoned a pursuit of a car moments before it was involved in a crash on the A66 near Middlesbrough that killed seven people. Five males aged between 17 and 23 died when a Volkswagen Passat travelling on the wrong side of the dual carriageway collided with a marked armed response vehicle in the early hours of Saturday morning. While Cleveland Police Chief Constable Victoria Fuller paid tribute to the two officers killed in the crash.
2: These were brave officers protecting our communities and serving our residents who didn't return home to their families at the end of their shift.
1: Cross Country says services should return to normal on Monday after a power cut caused widespread disruption across its network. The outage affected the Operations Control Centre in Birmingham, leaving key rail management systems unavailable and forcing major cancellations. Violent and sexual offenders released from prison could be restricted to areas just a few miles wide under new rules due to be introduced in October. Victims would have a say in setting the boundaries, aimed at reducing the risk of coming into contact with offenders after their release. The restrictions would be monitored and tailored to allow access to essential services and appointments. Calls to the NSPCC's helpline about children facing domestic abuse have reached a record high. Tiana Chidiko is their spokesperson.
3: You know, children whose parents or carers experience domestic abuse within their own relationships can also feel isolated and frightened and may have poor mental health as a result.
1: The charity says the numbers are up 80% since the service began recording the data. And actress Emily Atack has announced she's married partner Alistair Garner in what she described as an absolutely perfect ceremony. That's the latest from Radio News Hub. I'm Dave Cronin.
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2: The wife of PC Matthew Blades has paid tribute to the officer killed in the A66 crash, describing him as a superhero and the most devoted father to their two young sons. The 37-year-old Cleveland police officer died alongside colleague PC Tom Clough when a Volkswagen Passat travelling the wrong way collided with their marked police vehicle in Teesside. Five males aged between 17 and 23 who were travelling in the car also died. Victoria Fuller is Cleveland Police's chief constable.
3: My thoughts and the thoughts of everybody here at Cleveland Police are with their families, friends, colleagues and loved ones at this incredibly difficult time.
2: Violent and sexual offenders released from prison could be restricted to areas just a few miles wide under new rules due to be introduced in October. The restrictions would be monitored and tailored to allow access to essential services and appointments. The government has moved to reassure the public after a cyber attack disrupted a small UK power generator. The incident, reportedly linked to Iranian-affiliated hackers, was reported to the National Cyber Security Centre. Ministers say the UK's wider energy system remained secure throughout. As the Edinburgh Fringe heads into its final week, performers from around the world are still entertaining audiences across the city. They've been telling us why they love being a part of the festival.
4: The sheer variety of what you can see, anything from well-established companies and well-known actors to folk you've never heard of before.
5: It is an incredible hub of creativity and joy for life, and everyone here has a voice.
2: And Dr. Dre has dismissed concerns about artificial intelligence in music, saying he believes only people who struggle to create see it as a threat. That's the latest from Radio News Hub. I'm Dave Cronin.
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1: 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I wanted to be everything.

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1: Lately I've been living in a dream. The past feels like a better place to be. The days we spent just sitting by the sea. Empyrean skies can't compete with those eyes. The colors of that dress you love to wear. The way the sun got tan.

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1: The family of PC Tom Clough, one of the two officers killed in the A66 collision near Middlesbrough, have described him as our hero. The 38-year-old died alongside fellow officer PC Matthew Blades when a Volkswagen Passat travelling in the wrong way on the dual carriageway crashed into their marked police vehicle. Five males aged between 17 and 23 who were travelling in the car were also killed. Cross Country says it expects to run a full service on Monday after a power cut caused disruption across its network. The outage in Birmingham affected the operator's control centre, leaving key railway management systems unavailable and resulting in widespread cancellations. New powers to overrule local councils on planning decisions are set to be given to mayors. Ben Monsey has the details.
2: Andy Burnham is set to give devolved mayors new powers to take control of major planning decisions and approve large developments in proposals due next week. The powers would cover developments of more than 150 homes, commercial space over 15,000 square metres, or buildings around 30 metres tall, with 10 of 14 mayors backing the move. The Liberal Democrats say the plans would silence residents, while Mr. Burnham says mayoral intervention would remain subject to planning rules and national policy.
1: The RSPCA is warning of a sharp rise in dehydrated hedgehogs as admissions to its wildlife centres jumped by 30% in June and July. Wildlife expert Evie Button says more hedgehogs are now needing round-the-clock care than usual.
3: It's quite normal for us to see an increase in the summer, but the increase we're seeing this summer is so much more than previous years. And I think that is because of the impact of the heat wave and of how prolonged it's been.
1: And in football and the Premier League, Brighton and Hove Albion trashed Aston Villa 4-0, while Manchester City edged Bournemouth 2-1, and Newcastle United drew 2-2 with Liverpool. That's the latest from Radio News Hub. I'm Dave Cronin.
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1: The wife of PC Matthew Blades has paid tribute to the officer killed in the A66 crash, describing him as a superhero and the most devoted father to their two young sons. The 37-year-old Cleveland police officer died alongside colleague PC Tom Clough when a Volkswagen Passat travelling the wrong way collided with their marked police vehicle in Teesside. Five males aged between 17 and 23 who were travelling in the car also died. Victoria Fuller is Cleveland Police's chief constable.
2: My thoughts and the thoughts of everybody here at Cleveland Police are with their families, friends, colleagues and loved ones at this incredibly difficult time.
1: Violent and sexual offenders released from prison could be restricted to areas just a few miles wide under new rules due to be introduced in October. The restrictions would be monitored and tailored to allow access to essential services and appointments. The government has moved to reassure the public after a cyber attack disrupted a small UK power generator. The incident, reportedly linked to Iranian-affiliated hackers, was reported to the National Cyber Security Centre. Ministers say the UK's wider energy system remained secure throughout. As the Edinburgh Fringe heads into its final week, performers from around the world are still entertaining audiences across the city. They've been telling us why they love being a part of the festival.
3: The sheer variety of what you can see, anything from well-established companies and well-known actors to folk you've never heard of before.
4: It is an incredible hub of creativity and joy for life, and everyone here has a voice.
1: And Dr. Dre has dismissed concerns about artificial intelligence in music, saying he believes only people who struggle to create see it as a threat. That's the latest from Radio News Hub. I'm Dave Cronin.
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2: The two police officers killed in a wrong-way crash on the A66 have been described as heroes by their loved ones. PC Matthew Blades, aged 37, and PC Tom Clough, aged 38, died when a Volkswagen Passat crashed into their police vehicle seconds after a pursuit was terminated. Five others also died. 17-year-olds Cole Robert Worthy and Theo Ray, 18-year-old Mackay Saddington, and Michael Robert Cahill and Jacob Matiak, both aged 23. Andy Burnham has chosen Ukraine for his first foreign visit as Prime Minister. He's in Kiev for Independence Day celebrations and talks on the country's future security. Dave Cronin has more.
3: The visit is designed to send a clear message of support from the new Prime Minister. Andy Burnham will meet Ukrainian leaders, take part in Independence Day commemorations, and hold talks with allies backing Ukraine. Burnham says the friendship between Britain and Ukraine will outlast the conflict.
2: Cross Country said it will run a full service on Monday after a power cut resulted in major cancellations across its network. The train operator said a very limited number of trains would run from about 6 p.m. on Sunday, with a return to normal service expected on Monday. Five people were arrested in Little Snoring after police shut down an unlicensed music event in the early hours of Sunday morning. Norfolk police attended the event near Thursford Road in the village of Little Snoring shortly after 1 a.m. on Sunday morning and seized sound equipment. The five people were arrested in connection with the event for offences including drug and drink driving. And Manchester City came through a tough test at home to Bournemouth yesterday, claiming a 2-1 comeback win. Enzo Maresca revealed Ryan Cherki had not been happy on the bench before coming on to inspire the comeback.
4: Yeah, the impact was unbelievable. But he's that kind of player. I like Ryan. I told him also after the game.
2: That's the latest from Radio News Hub. I'm Johnny Holmes.
0: Bring it back.
1: The station that loves Bucks. Yeah.